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That used to be an unquestioned truth. But it's no longer conventional thinking because it doesn't apply. The Soviet Union, they had a listening device. They called it the Thing. And they smuggled it inside of a wooden national emblem. Super tiny. It was just a diaphragm coupled with a steel pin. Now, whenever people were talking in the room, those sound vibrations were converted into microscopic movements of that steel pin. The KGB, they were stationed right outside. They had an infrared radar that they could detect the movements of the steel pin, and thus, they were able to discern what was being said inside of that room. Now, the listening devices in the United States are getting smaller and smaller, and the surveillance cameras are becoming harder and harder to detect, and they're getting so small to the point that they're starting to go up against